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Nam a ver, a hula hai.

Skoas and Danik Narelton Hirschme. 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Ashin Kolionj von a yellow shore. Anem cried Shahet Rifri. House of Prostakut and Blaine the Hill. Le Savres Shahet in Mugi. Gallery Schnach, Kachule Jaurig.

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0: Can Lorca ride?
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2: Anybody out there? Is there anybody out there? Is there anybody out there?

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on some wood for good luck. I like my rhymes atrocious, supercalifragilisticexpialidocious. I'm in effect, and that you can bet, I can take a fly girl and make her wet. I'm like Samson, Samson to the lion. There's no denying, you can try to hang, but you'll keep trying to get my style over and over. Practice makes perfect, but not if you're a loafer. You'll get nowhere, no place, no time, no girl. Soon, oh my God, homeboy, you probably eat spaghetti with a spoon.

mystical trance in my heart that flows like a river into my mind, and it makes me happy that we are delivering the right information.

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Cause we need to sit down, stop all the play around, find a place to a home, lay a head down, let my brainstorm, bring new things on. Practice love is the idea born. Peace is what you say to me all the time. You try betraying me, hope one day you stop and we'll see. 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Living a life of plaster won't last. A look at the world, a disaster ever. Put your hands together, try to live together. We could never, but still, no matter what you do.

O great Holy Spirit, wondrous master of all knowledge, at home, in mountains and clouds, in forests and lakes and fields, you know the secrets of life, you know the valleys of the universe. Show me the way to your mystical truths. Take me away from the sorrows of the moon and let me dance. Let me dance around the same fires of eternal flames, just like my ancestors did. And enlighten me. Let me be free like the wind, strong like an eagle, and wise and true and pure as nature itself.

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Music is what I'm living for. Freedom is the magic word.